0: 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Red light.
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0: 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It's good to be back in Japan. Good to be back in Tokyo.
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So please feel free to dance, because tonight is Kizomba night.

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2: 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Mas Nick Solon and Sam Ralph. Yo, player.
3: Me gusta pegar.